Thunster, right? That my man Tony Touch, yo, that dude, he got like skills and he like one of the baddest. So yo, he, you can even go as like almost as far as like kind of halfway to say that he's like the greatest.

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And kind old King George sent Mother a note when he heard that Father was gone.

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I'm still asking you if you're having a good time. Let me hear you say, yeah! Well, let's everybody give yourself a hand, all right? Give yourself a hand, everybody. Give yourself a hand out there. Because you're somebody too, okay? And I love you. I really do.

0: We're back again with our interview of the Doors. And so far tonight, we've heard many stories of the unreality and the craziness that surrounded the Doors, both on stage and off. Now, it is time to bring all of these stories into perspective. As I said earlier, these were not self-indulgent partygoers, but visionaries who believed in what they were doing. They lived the life that they portrayed in their music with the conviction of true revolutionaries who were committed to their vision of change. Ray Manzarek.
1: That's why we got jumped on, I guess. Yeah, we were revolutionaries. A revolutionary rock and roll band. God, that's what the Doors were. And the only message the Doors ever preached was freedom. That's the joke of it all. Just freedom. Individual human rights.

0: What happened was we were singing about the revolution.
1: Robbie Krieger.
0: Well, you know, we were never really protagonists of the flower movement. In fact, we were the complete opposite, you know, because what was happening with that trip was that, you know, all these hippies and everybody were going, ah, love and peace, and everything's great, you know. But really, you know, that was only half of the side of the coin. And, you know, we were sort of providing a glimpse of the other side as well.

0: The Doors manager, Bill Siddons.
1: I think the music initially reflected what was happening in a very small part of the culture, and everybody was ready for the message. And they said, absolutely, to hell with this. We're not going to do it this way. We're going to try it ourselves.

0: And finally, Ray Manzarek.
1: You just got to throw your life away, man. Don't hang on to your life so hard. You know, you will succeed. That's the joke of it. If you make that great leap and say, oh, hell, I'm going for the good time. I'm going to have some fun. You go ahead and do that, you'll find that you'll succeed at whatever you do. Whether it's making music or making pottery or being a construction worker, working with wood. But go ahead and do it, man. You'll really enjoy it, and you'll probably succeed at it. As a matter of fact, maybe it's a law of karma that we'll find out, that if, maybe this is the way God has it planned, if you take that existential leap, as they call it, or just make that leap and say, I'm going to do what I want, maybe you automatically succeed. Maybe that's the secret that's waiting for humanity to discover, man, that every man can take that leap across reality and just say, I'm going to do what I want, and he will succeed because of the vibrations of the cosmos are set up that way.

0: I hope you enjoyed tonight's interview of the Doors. Please join us next week, same time and same frequency, for part three of this four-part special interview. I'm Jim Ladd.
1: En Potrerillos no estamos todas. Desde diciembre del 2016, falta nuestra vecina Viviana Luna. La seguimos buscando. Exigimos justicia.

her. And yet you don't believe her when she says her love is dead. You think she needs you.